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Long time ago, when I was a young boy, I saw that moving mutiny on the mountain, staring my idol man and Rambo. And I felt a yearning for that great adventure. So many nights I woke up out of a dream of blue sea, white sand, paradise birds, butterflies, and beautiful warm hearts.

Now as I grew older, this burning desire became so strong that I bought me a ticket to fly over. And then I found you, and we fell in eternal love right from the beginning. Stars falling down from the sleepy lagoon, palms swaying under the moon, and we swimming out into the calm crystal sea. In that fateful night, I thought to myself, I'll do everything I can, save up every dime, and one day I'll return, come back home to you, and then I'll stay forever.

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That super world of my own. Nobody but you and me. We've got it together, baby.

dog, people think I'm crazy. Stuffing on my feet, shuffling to the street, asking Pete, what's the matter with you, boy?